Silly Poor Joass, arranged by Peter Warlock, sung by Alfred Deller. 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We're on the web at WFMT.com. We have before us several sets of variations on some nationalistic American tunes. Why not? No particular reason for it. We have variations on Yankee Doodle Dandy, variations on America, on the Star-Spangled Banner, even on Doodah, or the Camptown Races Sing That Song. So, stay tuned. We have, first of all, this by Edward Little White, who was an early 19th century American composer. And Marion Rule Metzen plays these variations on Yankee Doodle Dandy.

7:04 on this Wednesday morning, the 29th of July. I'm Jan Weller with you until 10 here on Classical WFMT. We begin this hour with the Hungarian Rhapsody by Liszt in its orchestral version, as orchestrated by Franz Doppler. This is the 9th Hungarian Rhapsody. It's known as Carnival in Pest, and it's performed by the Philharmonia Hungarica, directed by Vili Boskovsky.